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0: flight via exception charge from the United States. Now you sound up. Is your resident? 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
0: This is United States calling. Are we reaching...
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This is called Since You've Been Gone. Imagine singing it.

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1: Rumors from Daneland of a terrifying monster were now spreading across the ocean to the shores of Jaedland. The king had built a great mead hall called Havard for his people to share and enjoy. There was much feasting and singing and telling of stories. However, the constant festivities angered the demon Grendel, and so began the frequent attacks on the great hall. Many innocent lives were lost.

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I said you look so fine that I really wanna make you mine. 4, 5, 6, come on and get your kicks. Now you don't need

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0: 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Well, I at least know which part I'll screw up.
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4: ¿Te gustan los clásicos del rock anglo? 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